We are ready to have a spectacular time with you coming up at the Kendrick Family Ballpark Thursday, August 13th, before the Black Bears play 6:30 that evening. 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
0: 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Partly cloudy and comfortable this evening with a low down to 63. Warmer and humid Saturday with lots of sunshine. High in the mid-80s before the temperature backs down to the upper 70s on Sunday. Expect periods of showers throughout the day.

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2: Gotta get that. Gotta get that. 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

VIPs, 102 WVAQ, DoorDash officially launching its drone delivery program. The system was green-lighted after the drones were successfully programmed to sneak a few fries out of your bag and take a sip out of your soda. All right, I'm joking, but I wouldn't be surprised if that happened.

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1: Holstein from the gun has the football, dropping back. He looks, he fires. It's incomplete. 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The Mountaineers have won the backyard brawl in overtime.
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1: And they bring a blitz. Garrett fires the ball down left side, wide open receiver, pass caught, touchdown, West Virginia!
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KQ. Spider-Man Brand New Day in theaters this weekend. 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
7: 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Partly cloudy and comfortable this evening with a low down to 63. Warmer and humid Saturday with lots of sunshine. High in the mid-80s before the temperature backs down to the upper 70s on Sunday. Expect periods of showers throughout the day.

tonight. Red Baron celebrating the 50th anniversary with a 50-topping pizza. They're giving away the Supreme Supreme as part of a contest. The company says the pie is a novelty offering and will most likely not hit store shelves. I only like 3 toppings on my pizza. How about you?

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She turned

Texas at this year's Halloween Horror Nights. The attraction spans 45 years of Ozzy's solo career, taking guests on a crazy train-themed journey. Halloween Horror Nights runs August 28th through November 1st in Orlando and September 3rd through November 1st in Hollywood. It's Bruno Mars.

0: when you start a new job, tell everybody that you're really into outdoors and hiking. So that way, when they try to call you on your days off, your phone is off and you'll have an excuse. Because apparently being right. like, hey, on my days off, like yeah. there's no work involved because it's my day off isn't enough.
1: Yeah.
0: You have to come up with an elaborate story.
1: I say you tell them that you are an outdoor enthusiast and you're a hiker and all of the outdoor things you do, and then hope that they don't notice that you're winded when you get to the top of the steps.
0: Right, yeah.
1: Yeah.
2: 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WVIQ. 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
9: 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Partly cloudy and comfortable this evening with a low down to 63. Warmer and humid Saturday with lots of sunshine. High in the mid-80s before the temperature backs down to the upper 70s on Sunday. Expect periods of showers throughout the day.

Olivia Dean tells Elle Magazine that she's got two love languages. She really likes quality time and words of affirmation. So if you ever run into her, she's single at the time, you think she's beautiful, you want to take her on a date, just remember those two things. Stella Lefty on the Night Show, WVAQ. 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
4: 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A crash case involving a semi-truck is a totally different animal than a simple car crash. 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
3: 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Partly cloudy and comfortable this evening with a low down to 63. Warmer and humid Saturday with lots of sunshine. High in the mid-80s before the temperature backs down to the upper 70s on Sunday. Expect periods of showers throughout the day.

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spectacular evening hanging out with you. It's Jay Knight. I'm going to call it one. Off for the weekend, but we'll get together and party again Monday evening after 7 p.m. Yeah, that's right. A little reward for negative

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0: when you start a new job, tell everybody that you're really into outdoors and hiking. So that way, when they try to call you on your days off, your phone is off and you'll have an excuse. Because apparently being right. like, hey, on my days off, like yeah. there's no work involved because it's my day off isn't enough.
1: Yeah.
0: You have to come up with an elaborate story.
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0: when you start a new job, tell everybody that you're really into outdoors and hiking. 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Because apparently being right. like, hey, on my days off, like yeah. there's no work involved because it's my day off isn't enough.
1: Yeah.
0: You have to come up with an elaborate story.
1: I say you tell them that you are an outdoor enthusiast and you're a hiker and all of the outdoor things you do, and then hope that they don't notice that you're winded when you get to the top of the steps.
0: Right, yeah.
1: Yeah.
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0: This weekend on the Weekend Throwdown, a recap of your top five. What's up with Wendy, our remix of the week, our throwback of the week from 2017, a hot pick from BTS, and a sneak peek of Spider-Man, Brand New Day, starring Tom Holland and Zendaya, along with all the hits and all the throwbacks right here
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0: It's SPF 2000 this weekend on Throwback 2K. 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

0: when you start a new job, tell everybody that you're really into outdoors and hiking. So that way, when they try to call you on your days off, your phone is off and you'll have an excuse. Because apparently being right. like, hey, on my days off, like yeah. there's no work involved because it's my day off isn't enough. Yeah. You have to come up with an elaborate story.
1: I say you tell them that you are an outdoor enthusiast and you're a hiker and all of the outdoor things you do, and then hope that they don't notice that you're winded when you get to the top of the steps.
0: Right, yeah.
1: Yeah.
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We're proud to live here too. And now, a special presentation of the first hits of the new millennium.

is on. We're turning things up all the way to SPF 2000 this weekend. 2000s, bangers for the beach. Far East movement on the way, 50 Cent, and your favorite throwbacks as well. 855-760-2222. 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

0: 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What can we play for you this weekend on Throwback 2K?
1: Hi, my name is Emily from West Virginia, and I'd like to hear Britney Spears. Have a great weekend. Thank you.
0: Yes, ma'am. Thank you so much for calling. OG Britney, Baby One More Time, next.
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Travis McCoy and Bruno Mars wrote that song Billionaire on Throwback 2K while they were in the middle of a writing session for Lupe Fiasco and B.O.B. 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

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If you could only hear the drums, take the challenge now. 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
0: Take me back to the days. Hey, what's up? It's Chris Cruz, getting wild and wonderful on this Saturday morning, playing the first hits of the new millennium, taking you back to the 2000s on Throwback 2K on 102 WVAQ.
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Were you even alive in the 2000s if you didn't attend at least one beach or pool party where this song was used for like a dance or twerk off? No. No, you have not. It's Flo Rida, and it's low on Throwback 2K. SPF 2000 this weekend. Songs for the beach.

The last time we got new music from him was back in 2019, but still in 2026, he's out touring, performing, and doing his thing, and we are absolutely here for that. It's Tayo Cruz on Throwback 2K. Break your heart.

hip-hop and rock to country and somehow gave us one of the best summer anthems of all time in 10 minutes in the Throwback 2K Vault. That's coming up. It's our SPF 2000 weekend. Throwbacks for the beach with Chamillionaire. Peace.

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4: Taylor Swift has done it. MGK has done it a couple of times. And back in the day, Kid Rock did it as well, going from rock and hip-hop to country. 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It's all

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0: We're proud to live here too. The first hits of the new millennium are...

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And all you got to do to play is tell us the name of one of your favorite throwbacks. 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
3: 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Well, there's really only one rule. We'll play you a throwback as a ringtone that maybe you had on your phone back in the day. If you can name the throwback, you can get paid. That's the only rule. Let's play Name That Tone.

0: 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We're going to come back in a second to see if you're right and see if you're getting paid.
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18: Take me back to the days. Hey, what's up? It's Chris Cruz getting wild and wonderful on this Saturday morning, playing the first hits of the new millennium.

really interesting that Holiday Inn was track number 12 on Chingy's debut album, Jackpot, because it's like one of the biggest bangers he ever put out. We love Chingy. Snoop's on the track with Ludacris, Holiday Inn, throwback.

0: more of the first hits of the new millennium next on Throwback 2K.
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0: Now, another throwback that all your friends forgot about, but you didn't. 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
7: Turning things up to SPF 2000 throwbacks for the beach this weekend. And this song was all over the radio and playlists in 2008, but you may have forgotten about it, not heard it in a while. It's Michael Franti and Spearhead. Say Hey, I Love You from 2008.

If you count the I'm Loving It song, then Justin Timberlake's Sexy Back is technically his sixth solo single, but his first to go to number one. Justin Timberlake, Sexy Back. I'm Throwback 2K.

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0: 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The first hits of the new millennium on

every weekend, we play the first hits of the new millennium. That means all your favorite songs from the 2000s here on Throwback 2K. I'm your host, Chris Cruz. Thank you so much for being here. I appreciate it. It's JoJo.

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1: Hey, it's Nicole and Megan. We're on our way to get margaritas. Thanks, Chris.
0: Thanks, girls. This Love plays next. And Lil Jon, Get Low.
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And this one just sounds like the beach, doesn't it? Like it's hot and steamy outside and you're feeling sexy. I mean, I'm feeling sexy. It's Rihanna and Drake. 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
0: Now, open this sucker up. It's another song you forgot you loved in the Throwback 2K vault.
6: SPF 2000 this weekend. The throwbacks from your old beach playlists from back in the day. And this one featuring a CW Gossip Girl. You may forget that in 2009 when Cobra Starship's Good Girls Go Bad was all over the radio. Yes, that was Leighton Meester from Gossip Girl singing her

This right here may be my favorite era of Justin Bieber, where he had that like soft island vibe going. Perfect for our SPF 2000 weekend throwbacks for the beach. It's Justin Bieber. What do you mean? Throwback 2K. What do you

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0: We're proud to live here too. The first hits of the new millennium are...

SPF 2000 this weekend on Throwback 2K. I'm your host, Chris Cruz. All your favorite throwbacks from your old beach playlist, and this one makes you want to dance in the sand. It's Beyonce, Naughty Girl.

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0: 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I'm your host, Chris Cruz. 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
0: 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That's bro code.
1: Cool, man. And my sanity thanks you for it.
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0: Now, open this sucker up. It's another song you forgot you loved in the Throwback 2K vault.
9: SPF 2000, all those throwbacks from your old beach playlists. And honestly, we could have pulled a bunch of different singles from Natasha Bedingfield, but we felt like Pocket Full of Sunshine was kind of just right on point from 2008.

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1: Soulja Boy tell. Hey, I got this new damn for y'all called the Soulja Boy. You gotta punch, then crank back three times from left to right.

You hear the name Alice DJ, you hear a woman singing, you assume, oh, well, that must be the girl. That's her name. The artist is Alice DJ. Well, not quite. Alice DJ, Better Off Alone on Throwback 2K, but they were actually a five-piece group from Amsterdam.

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Music Channel 100 WVAQ. Just Jamie hanging out with you on a Saturday. By the way, I just saw Post Malone is going to be on Sesame Street, airing on Monday, Netflix and PBS Kids. If you haven't watched Sesame Street in like a decade because you don't have kids anymore, fair enough. But go back and give it a watch. The guest they have on there is incredible. They play a kid version of this one. 100 WVAQ.

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6: 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We are looking at a high of 86 today, but mostly cloudy and humid. The rain's coming back tomorrow. Thunderstorms and possible flash flooding. We will keep you posted on that. A high of 80. High of 81 on Monday. We are going to get some sunshine, but we're going to get some showers as well. We'll keep you posted on that, too. Now back to the music.

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snap. McKenzie kicks it. It is long enough. McKenzie kicks it. It is good. The ball game is over. McKenzie kicks a 38-yard field.

from the 40-yard line. Out of the I formation, and here's Lewis wanting to throw. He has Brown. He makes the catch at the 40 of Ole Miss, to the 30, up the sideline, 20, to the 15, to the 10, to the 5, end zone, touchdown. He did it again.

Blum, the quarterback, is ready. Here comes the try for two. He has the snap. He drops. He looks. Pressure collapses. He's running, and he will be stopped short. They tackled him. The ball game is over. The West Virginia University Mountaineers have rallied to defeat the Louisville Cardinals in one of the greatest games in West Virginia football history. The Mountaineers prevail 46-44.

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1: Today's 102 WVAQ Metro News AccuWeather forecast is brought to you by Panhandle Cleaning and Restoration, your trusted experts in water, fire, and mold cleanup. 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High of 86 today, mostly cloudy. Tomorrow we are looking at some severe thunderstorms. Some possible flash flooding. We'll keep you updated on that. High of 81 on Monday. We'll get some sunshine in the morning.

0: summer in North Central West Virginia. 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
2: Not working hard. Yeah, right. Picture that with a Kodak. Or better yet, go to

101 AGWVA. The American Red Cross has declared the second national blood shortage in the nonprofit's history. There could be a serious impact if people don't start donating blood. So if you are able, especially if you're type O, that is the extreme scarcity. 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

0: when you start a new job, tell everybody that you're really into outdoors and hiking. So that way, when they try to call you on your days off, your phone is off and you'll have an excuse. Because apparently being right. like, hey, on my days off, like yeah. there's no work involved because it's my day off isn't enough.
1: Yeah.
0: You have to come up with an elaborate story.
1: I say you tell them that you are an outdoor enthusiast and you're a hiker and all of the outdoor things you do, and then hope that they don't notice that you're winded when you get to the top of the steps.
0: Right, yeah.
1: Yeah.
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Have you seen the guy on TikTok who is British, but his son lives in Tuscaloosa, Alabama, and has the most Tuscaloosa, Alabama accent ever, and he gets him to say words? Very funny. You know what? 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
1: 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You're having to kind of talk to yourself through the whole shift, like, I got this, I can do this. Before, I felt defeated, and now it's like, all right, let's go. I'm ready. A whole new life, like sunshine coming on.
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2: 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I know what my tomorrow is going to be. It's going to be positive.
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5: 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High of 86 today, mostly cloudy out there. We are looking at some thunderstorms and rain showers tomorrow with a high of 80. High of 81 on Monday with sunshine, but we are going to get some afternoon showers and thunderstorms. Expect it to be pretty humid for the next couple of days. Now back to the music.

I got drive, I don't need a car. Money really all that we fiending for. 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Fall off what? 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Called your bluff, better cite the source. 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

0: 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It's Jagger.
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That's Group Love with Tongue Tied, the hit music channel, 1-8-GWVAQ, Just Jamie here. And no, they did not break the Guinness World Record, but the large group of people named Ryan met at Mall of America a couple of days ago, and it was not officially sanctioned, but there were like 1,200 people named Ryan in one area, which feels like it should be the record. 1-8-GWVAQ.

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How's this for a throwback? Goo Goo Dolls coming to Pittsburgh, a pavilion at Star Lake. 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

0: when you start a new job, tell everybody that you're really into outdoors and hiking. So that way, when they try to call you on your days off, your phone is off and you'll have an excuse. Because apparently being right. like, hey, on my days off, like there's no work involved because it's my day off isn't enough.
1: Yeah.
0: You have to come up with an elaborate story.
1: I say you tell them that you are an outdoor enthusiast and you're a hiker and all of the outdoor things you do, and then hope that they don't notice that you're winded when you get to the top of the steps.
0: Right, yeah.
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0: Today is one of GWVAQ Metro News AccuWeather forecast is brought to you by Panhandle Cleaning and Restoration, your trusted experts in water, fire, and mold cleanup. 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High of 86 today and mostly cloudy. Tomorrow we are looking at some thunderstorms, possible flash flooding, and wind. High of 80, so expect that rain to be coming down tomorrow. Monday morning is going to be a good lawn mowing day. High of 81, beautiful in the morning. We can expect some showers and thunderstorms.

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1: Blackstreet, the hit music channel, 100 WVAQ, Just Jamie with you. Well, this marks 1 month since Gilmore Girls has been off Netflix, and they have seen a significant drop in membership. I don't know why they would let Gilmore Girls get away. I mean, that was like number one on the list of most watched shows on Netflix for, oh my gosh, for a long, long time. It's a favorite, especially come fall and Christmas. Now you can catch it on Prime.

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High of 86 today, mostly cloudy and humid. The humidity is going to continue throughout the next couple of days, it looks like. Some rain and thunderstorms tomorrow with a high of 80. High of 81 on Monday, and we can expect some rain in the afternoon, but we'll get some sunshine Monday morning. Now back to the

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1: Oh, it's beautiful. 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
0: Yeah, yes it is.
1: But I thought the old lady dropped it into the ocean in the air.
0: Well, baby, I went down and got it for you.

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QTEL's Jamie here sliding aside for Jordan, who is up next. Have a great rest of your Saturday. I'll leave you with Tate McRae, 1-8-GWVAQ.

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Hey, it's Jordan hanging out with you this weekend. Right now, we have a lot of hits coming up. Sabrina Carpenter, Taylor Swift, brand new Benson Boone. Got a song you want to hear? 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

the latest from Sabrina Carpenter here on 102 WVAQ. And I did a check. If you're wondering, Los Angeles Olympics 2028, 719 days away. And they're going to have new events like flag football, squash, and cricket and lacrosse will return for the first time in over a century. WVAQ.

0: when you start a new job, tell everybody that you're really into outdoors and hiking. So that way, when they try to call you on your days off, your phone is off and you'll have an excuse. Because apparently being right. like, hey, on my days off, like yeah. there's no work involved because it's my day off isn't enough.
1: Yeah.
0: You have to come up with an elaborate story.
1: I say you tell them that you are an outdoor enthusiast and you're a hiker and all of the outdoor things you do, and then hope that they don't notice that you're winded when you get to the top of the steps.
0: Right, yeah.
1: Yeah.
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6: 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Today, mostly cloudy, 83 right now, humid, chance of showers in the area, high 86. Tonight, continued humidity, chance of rain and thunderstorms, low 70. Sunday, cloudy, humid, rain and thunderstorms, high 81, low 69. And looking ahead to Monday, partly cloudy, couple of showers and thunderstorm, high 81, low 67.

snap. McKenzie kicks it. It is long enough. McKenzie kicks it. It is good. The ball game is over. McKenzie kicks a 38-yard field goal in the final play of the football game.

10 from Baylor's 29-yard line. Jaheim White out of the backfield in motion. They bring a blitz. Garrett drops. Garrett fires the ball down left side. Wide open receiver. Pass caught. Touchdown! West Virginia and the Mountaineers.

Osteen from the gun, has the football, dropping back, has some time. He looks, he fires, it's incomplete, it's all over. The Mountaineers have won the backyard brawl in overtime. 31-24, Rich Rodriguez gets rid.

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Here's another reason Swifties are loving Travis Kelce. 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

102 WVAQ, Jordan here with you. Just 37 days until Labor Day. We haven't even finished summer, but somehow the stores already have the Halloween candy out. Like, let's slow down a minute. It's Sabrina Carpenter now, WVAQ.

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6: 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Mostly cloudy, around 83 degrees, humid, chance of shower, high 86, tonight low 70. Tomorrow and Sunday, cloudy, humid, rain and thunderstorms, high 80, low 69. Looking ahead to Monday, partly cloudy, couple of showers and thunderstorm, high 81, low 67.

102 WBAQ. On this day in 1999, Christina Aguilera's Genie in a Bottle was the number one song in America. She's got one of those voices where if you're singing her song, you got to turn it up. Not because she needs it, it's because you're not going to be able to compete with that voice. Right now, it's Shakira featuring Burna Boy.

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Text request 888-777-6640. I'll throw it in the mix. Coming up, Dua Lipa. We have Måneskin, Alex Warren, and a Justin Timberlake throwback. Right now, it's Somber, Undressed, 102 WVAQ.

The latest from Bruno Mars, Risk It All, here on 102 WVAQ. And just when you thought he couldn't get any more likable, on the romantic tour, he came out dressed as Harry Potter. He had the wand, the robes, the glasses. I mean, he committed to it. It was so likable. 102 WVAQ.

0: when you start a new job, tell everybody that you're really into outdoors and hiking. So that way, when they try to call you on your days off, your phone is off and you'll have an excuse. Because apparently being right. like, hey, on my days off, like there's no work involved because it's my day off isn't enough.
1: Yeah.
0: You have to come up with an elaborate story.
1: I say you tell them that you are an outdoor enthusiast and you're a hiker and all of the outdoor things you do, and then hope that they don't notice that you're winded when you get to the top of the steps.
0: Right, yeah.
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8: 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Right now, showers starting to show in the area. Low tonight, 70 degrees. Sunday, cloudy, humid, rain and thunderstorms, high 81, low 69. And Monday, partly cloudy, couple of showers and thunderstorm with a high of 81, low 67.

Måneskin here on 102 WVAQ. Jordan with you. It's the weekend show. Have you noticed the earliest 2000s fashion is coming back in style? And you know what? I'm here for it. But it was funny. Someone younger than me asked if I was born in the 19th century. I'm like, you know what? If you want to answer that question, you might want to look at a history book again, because plot twist, I wasn't. 102 WVAQ.

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And Ed Sheeran, he's kind of been eerily quiet lately. I feel like he's got new music underway. Here he is right now, Shape of You, 102 WVAQ.

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Taylor Swift, The Fate of Ophelia, here on 102 WVAQ. Jordan here with you. And forget the wedding photos for Taylor and Travis's wedding. I'd watch a documentary or like a docuseries of all the planning, the vows, the music, her picking out a wedding dress. That's what I want to see. What about you? 102 WVAQ.

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Today is National Spider-Man Day, and we have a new Spider-Man here out in theaters. When it comes to spiders, I'll take a Spider-Man. I don't want a real spider. One and two WVAQ.

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More cloudiness and showers tonight, low 70. Sunday, cloudy, humid with rain and thunderstorms, high 81, low 69. And Monday, partly cloudy, couple of showers and thunderstorm, high 81, low 69.

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And after playing Gangsta's Paradise, maybe it's time for a little peace and quiet. 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

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The Goo Goo Dolls, Friday, August 14th at the Pavilion at Star Lake.

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1: 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We've been waiting all week for this.

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2: 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It's Martin Garrix, and I'll be with Kenan later tonight on Open House Party. See you there.
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